0: I'm not stoned.
1: Crazy young man on the clock like hands, ripping off the envelope. Yeah, stupid I am, don't understand.
2: Hey.

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Who wrote that? 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There's something shining north, northeast.

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0: 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It binds the galaxy together.
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0: my soul all the way to the drum. 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
2: 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Along with my Eddie Hazel album, he's gonna put it in the back of his raggedy Cutlass in a 100-degree day.
3: Eddie Hazel album? Collector's album. Yeah, I guess the guy had it coming in here.

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Bag on me, big bags, body bag, I've been kidding these years. Tall yarn, tighten up, red cup full of tears. 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

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I hit the jeweler for my T's down. When coolers with a gleam, played this move and did the scheme route. Rulers of the East, I got ruins up in East Town. 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I would have thought I did produce it how they be sound. 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

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It belongs to me. 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And I, it is I who bends the tall grasses. It is I am the one. 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

0: fool like that. 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
0: I'm all in the playlist. 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
2: Ayo,
0: more vuv for the crew, please. Pop corks, then we blue trees. 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This is sports, we the new league. I'm never too keyed. Make that ass shake like an earthquake. Shorty seismic with them thighs thick. Yeah, shake it like that, like that, like that, like that, like that, like that. Move it like that, like that, like that, like that, like that, like that. Shake it like that, like that, like that, like that, like that, like that. Move it like that, like that, like that, like that, like that, like that. Ayo, Ish, this one was yours?

0: Ihr hört den Radio Stadtfilter und für all die da draussen, die zu so einer unchristlichen Zeit das Sender eingeschaltet haben, gibt es jetzt Nachteulen, Hörbücher oder Hörspiele mitten in der Nacht. 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
1: Get this and get it straight. Crime is a sucker's road, and those who travel it wind up in the gutter of the prison of the grave. This time each carried a torch and each was burned by it. The heel, the hero worshiper, and the hard-bitten blonde. And all because of a woman already 2 days dead.
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